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So for right now,

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0: 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How can you have any pudding if you're drunk yet, you meat?
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0: bench, Dad? Can you have any
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0: Uberlândia. 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
1: I don't really even know where to begin or even really what to do. Because no matter what I do, every time I get ahead, it's like I go back. So for right now,

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Because no matter what I do, every time I get ahead, it's like I go back. So for right now,